skin. I wake up, I am lying peacefully. I'm lying peaceful and my knees are open to the sun. I desire him. He's just absolutely ready to seize me. In heart, I am Muslim. In heart, I am American.

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Lack of self-control, that could be the answer that you're throwing on. To a lifestyle that you're going on. So go on with your bad self until you find your life on a shelf. Checking your people, trying to keep up. Most of the time getting benched, sleeper, living large. You in charge, Mercedes, Benz, and credit cards. Rolling, big bucks you're holding. Things you wear are often stolen. 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Be thankful for your health.